just one step behind you. '66

She must belong to San Francisco. She must have lost her way. Posting a poster of Pancho and Cisco one California day. She says she believes in a Robin Hood and Brotherhood and colors of green and gray.

to San Francisco, I will be Gadgeway. I'll be the Count of Monte Cristo, you'll be the Countess May. You can believe in Robin Hood and Brotherhood and rolling the ball in the hay.

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1: Ladies and gentlemen, this is Captain Tobias Wilcock welcoming you aboard Coconut Airways Flight 372 to Bridgetown, Barbados. We will be flying at an height of 32,000 feet and at an airspeed of approximately 600 miles per hour. Refreshments will be served after takeoff. Kindly fasten your safety belts and refrain from smoking until the end.

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1: From the album Bringing It All Back Home, and one of his first electric hits for Bob Dylan. Love the song. 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

It's such a long way to Pasadena. John Paul Young and his first hit, and first of many, I might add. It's such a long way to Pasadena. John Paul Young and his first hit, and first of many, I might add.

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1: I'm Mark Dransfield. The Federal Opposition will not support the government's digital duty of care legislation as it currently stands. Users would be allowed to opt out of algorithms which help drive content to social media feeds. But the Coalition argues the legislation also gives the Communications Minister too much power to order the

0: 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For new and used cars, Ferry Road Southport. You're in safe hands.
1: I'm Alan Baskin. The federal government will delay the start of its East Coast gas reservation policy until July 2028. Mark Ransfield reports.
2: Labor has released draft legislation which softens its original measure. Gas producers will now be required to keep up to 20% in reserve for the Australian market. Resources Minister Madeleine King says the move balances gas exports with cheaper domestic supply.
3: Making LNG exporters around the country commit to providing 20%, the equivalent of 20% of the gas they put out for export, into the domestic market will put in an oversupply, but a modest oversupply of gas that will put downward pressure on prices.
1: Federal opposition leader Angus Taylor is urging One Nation to take down a cartoon labelling Liberal MP Andrew Hastie a traitor. The former elite

Frankie Valli and the Four Seasons and Alone, Why Must I Be Alone? And to take us out in this second hour of the Rock and Roll Milk Bar, here's Bobby Rydell and Kissin' Time, Why Must I Be Alone? And to take us out in this second hour of the Rock and Roll Milk Bar, here's Bobby Rydell and Kissin' Time, Australia.

sunrise paints the world anew. And the horsemen will be flying like clouds across the moon, racing against the weather.

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1: Morning all, Friday morning, yay, yay, yay, on all counts. It's a beautiful morning and it's Friday morning. At the moment, 19, looking for a maximum today of 22. Might be a few showers around, not looking like it at the moment, but we know how that can change.

0: traffic jam.
1: Travelling well at the moment for your run on the M1 both ways between Ulmo and Reedy Creek. The Gold Coast Highway is slow through Surfers Paradise, Broadbeach, Mermaid Beach and Miami. Also through Palm Beach as well. Currumbin Creek Road slowing up through Cobbokai Lakes and Currumbin Waters. Minjumbull Drive builds up through Tweed Head South. Pacific Highway looking good through Coogeon and through Kingscliff and Tweed Valley Way. Not too bad through Tumbogan so far either. 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Authorised by the Queensland Government, Brisbane. That's our sponsor. It's Chris, and that's the latest traffic up to date on 94.1 Goldie FM.